0: 105 in the club. Benvenuti nel nostro club on air. Hey everybody.
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Whack man up, go home. Play Xbox, drink Typhoon. Bare waste man wanna diss my tune. Same waste man wanna live in my shoes. See me spitting bare deep.

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In the club. Only on 105. We'll be back in a while.

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Detox. 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Detox.

like, you know, back when everything was hot, you know, in the summertime, back in the day when things were really hot, you know, a little place called Watts, Mozambique, you know. It was a cool place, you know, it was a place you could go on stage and, you know, just let your nuts hang, you know what I'm saying? It's, you know, it's one of them kind of things where, you know, you might see a babe, you know, she's just in town for one night only and her girlfriends want to show her a good time, you know. You know, and, you know, back when we was doing it real big, you know. You know, we used to come out in a group. We used to strike a pose, 45 degrees. And we used to low lick 'em. What was going down? You know what I mean. Whatever it took.

Party in the bush, party under the bridge, party at the restaurant, party at the club, party in the day, party in my house, party on the way to the party at the park, party in the bush, party under the bridge, party at the restaurant, party at the club, party in the day, party in my house, party on the park, party in the bush, party under the bridge, party at the restaurant, party at the club, party in the day, party in my house, party on the way to the

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This shit from the jam like bunny bread. Deal with the specialized. We circle the game when the schedule drop. In the NFT, know that the very top. Bring every bike in the

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My team got a lot of history, a lot of owners, a lot of stock certificates. And right now, I present to you the new rival jersey, and how fittingly. Cheeseheads, cheeseheads, we finna go ham like.

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suit. 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You might see me in the Tucci suite at the Super Bowl up in the Super Suite. At Super Suite, cheese it, cheese it. 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

0: Okay, this is my special op song. This for all the teams we gon' stomp on. 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You're not scoring and undefeated, you're not gone. 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If it's me versus y'all, y'all need backup. I got y'all picking y'all quarterback up. She's a crackers. 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

No, man, I'm not on anything. I just love the music. I was just a kid, man. I didn't know anything yet. So I lean back and I'm like, "What, you think a lot of people here are on drugs?" He turns and smiles at me, waves his hand across the entire crowd and says, "Everyone here is on drugs. Everyone."

Love is the weapon, love is the wager, love is the lesson, love is the moment, love is the way, love is the pain, love is the wave, love is the sleepless, love is the game, love is the nameless, love is the grave, love is the message, love is the vibe, love is the answer.